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While we were apart, I was human too.

Das war der Antenne Wunsch 80er. Jetzt mitmachen in der Antenne App. Antenne Brandenburg. I told her everything. Kept no secrets. She saw my strengths. Told her my weakness. 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

0: 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Oh, I gotta have faith. Because I gotta have faith.
1: Antenne Brandenburg, 70er für

ain't a masterpiece. 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I take one look at you, you're taking me out.